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Classic Hits 101.7. How are you? I'm Tony Lorino. We love hanging with you every night, and we especially want to hang with you again on Thursday. 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
0: Still nursing a headache. It happens these days for those of us of a certain age, like Jeff. We were texting back and forth, and he said, two beers last night. Headache all day today. Jeff, I've been there, my friend. You hit the number with a four in front of it. Ooh, we just go downhill, don't we? It's not like Tub Thumping from Chumbawamba, but we will at least enjoy that song and think of the days back in the days where we could party like Tub Thumping, huh? We'll get that ready to go, and whatever's going to make your night tonight for that song will, as that song will for Jeff. We're at 877-909-1989. I would love to serve it up in just a few.
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0: 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Oh, a Kevin Bacon crush means Footloose was your movie, Donna.
1: My girlfriend and I saw that probably 15 times in the theater.
0: At what point of you showing up to the box office do the people working at the movie theater go,
1: stalker?
0: Yeah.
1: I mean, I thought I was going to marry Kevin Bacon, and that's okay. But
0: oh, you still have the crush. And you can still hear the song that they're always hit back. Kenny

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I'm Tony the Reno. Sure, you could still have a Walkman laying around, but we are realists, right? 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

aced the finals. Got the grades. Grades look good. 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Dad's happy. Jamie's going into 11th grade next year. 3.7 GPA. 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Thanks for listening.

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I'm Tony Lorino. 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
0: 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Also, the Bop It game. Yeah, oh, lots of sounds, lots of vibrations from Hasbro, first released. And Alanis is getting all sorts of irony figured out in Ironic. Was the year 1996, 1997.
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I'm Tony the Reno, and thank you for listening tonight. 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

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I'm Tony the Reno. Have you ever yelled out your hometown in Heart of Rock and Roll? I mean, it's just something we do, right? Rich, I appreciate the text for that one. He's going to yell out his hometown. You yell out yours, and we'll sing along with Huey Lewis in the News in just a few.

0: two iconic acts. Iconic acts. One amazing night. Amazing night. And you're there for it all. Keep listening and you could win tickets to the Sing a Song All Night Long 2026 tour. Starring Earth, Wind & Fire. And Lionel Richie. 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And listen Thursday night at the start of Throwback Nation and win tickets to the tour date of your choice this summer. 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

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Not just Earth, Wind, and Fire. Not just Lionel Richie. You get them both when you win your tickets. The Sing a Song All Night Long Tour coming up again on Thursday night. Be back right at the beginning of the show Thursday night, and let's get

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I'm Tony the Reno. 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

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Ready for Earth, Wind, and Fire, Lionel Richie together. It's on. Sing a song all night long. Come on back Thursday night, right at the beginning of the show. And we've got a date for your tickets all set right here coming up Thursday night.

0: iconic acts. Iconic acts. One amazing night. Amazing night. And you're there for it all. Keep listening and you could win tickets to the Sing a Song All Night Long 2026 tour starring Earth, Wind & Fire and Lionel Richie. 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

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I'm Tony DeReno. Yeah, Jim and Carrie are going to give you that extra bonus clue on exactly when to listen. You start cutting the music, you start winning the cash. 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

0: two iconic acts. One amazing night. And you're there for it all. Keep listening and you could win tickets to the Sing a Song All Night Long 2026 tour. Starring Earth, Wind & Fire. And Lionel Richie. Stepping off in late June and running through the summer. Don't want to wait? 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And listen Thursday night at the start of Throwback Nation and win tickets to the tour date of your choice this summer. That's Thursday night. Right here.
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0: 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And last week, Tina won her tickets. Earth, Wind & Fire, Lionel Richie, sing a song all night long to her. Even if your kids may not think so much of your dancing, they don't love it?
1: Possibly not.
0: Don't bring them. Leave them at home.
1: I'm not going to. I'm not going to.
0: Here we go. I like the way you're thinking. You have the time of your life at this concert, and show off those dance moves.
1: Thank you so much.
0: You know it. You want to be there like Tina? Come on back and win your tickets in Thursday night at 7.

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I'm Tony Lorino. You count the music, you win the cash. 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Yeah, all the details you need. 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

0: two iconic acts. Iconic acts. One amazing night. Amazing night. And you're there for it all. Keep listening and you could win tickets to the Sing a Song All Night Long 2026 tour starring Earth, Wind & Fire and Lionel Richie. 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That's Thursday night. 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

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I'm Tony the Reno. 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
5: Towards the end of my high school years, I started getting into drugs. I was shooting up heroin, completely lost. And one day, I'm kind of just reflecting on my life, and I realized like I was separated from God. The sacrifice of Jesus on the cross lit up for me. Even though all of us are sinners, Jesus loves us, and that's why he provided the sacrifice for our sins. Once I gave my life to Christ, everything changed. I actually crave and long to live in righteousness, not to earn God's favor, but in thankfulness for what he did for me.
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2: Towards the end of my high school years, I started getting into drugs. I was shooting up heroin, completely lost. And one day, I'm kind of just reflecting on my life, and I realized like I was separated from God. The sacrifice of Jesus on the cross lit up for me. Even though all of us are sinners, Jesus loves us, and that's why he provided the sacrifice for our sins. Once I gave my life to Christ, everything changed. I actually crave and long to live in righteousness, not to earn God's favor, but in thankfulness for what he did for me.
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2: 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Carrie, exactly. This is crazy.
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1: 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Slow traffic on 69 northbound between South County Line Road and 469 with construction. From 469 to Illinois Road, 7 minutes. 469 southbound, extra ramp to Maysville Road is closed with construction. 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
3: Towards the end of my high school years, I started getting into drugs. I was shooting up heroin, completely lost. And one day, I'm kind of just reflecting on my life, and I realized like I was separated from God. The sacrifice of Jesus on the cross lit up for me. Even though all of us are sinners, Jesus loves us, and that's why he provided the sacrifice for our sins. Once I gave my life to Christ, everything changed. I actually crave and long to live in righteousness, not to earn God's favor, but in thankfulness for what he did for me.

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1: Jim and Carrie in the Morning, Classic Hits 101.7604. With a sunny forecast, high of 77 today. It'll be on the windy side, though. Right now, 55. And you're urged to avoid parts of Coliseum Boulevard this morning. A water main break has closed Coliseum between Executive Boulevard and Investment Drive until further notice. President Trump said yesterday negotiations with Iran are continuing at a rapid pace, even though Iran said they would be suspending talks because of fighting between Israel and Hezbollah. Iran's Revolutionary Guard warned of new fronts in the conflict. And a lot of people suspected this. I guess there were hints coming out right and left about Toy Story 5, but Taylor Swift announced her original song, I Knew It, I Knew You, is going to be part of Toy Story 5, which is coming out this Friday, June 5th. The track also marks Swift's return to country music inspired by cowgirl character Jessie. She's one of my favorites. 605 Classic Hits 101.7.
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0: 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Good morning. Now 6:14. Got Jim and Carrie in the morning here. And we've got Count the Music, Win the Cash. Coming up in a little over an hour from now at about 7:20, we'll tell you the two times of the day that we're going to play Count the Music and Win. So here's how Count the Music works. You'll hear us start the cash clock. And as soon as it starts ticking, you count the number of songs that you hear between the time that the clock starts and the time that the clock stops. And we'll have an alarm that signals you to stop or signals the countdown to stop. As soon as it signals to stop, be caller number 10. Tell us correctly the number of songs we've just played, and you're going to win $10 for each song. We've had a lot of winners so far, and we're going to keep it going. So again, at around 7:20 today, that'll be the only time of the day that we will tell you when we're going to play Count the Music today.
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6: Checking road conditions right now. Classic Hits 101.7. We are at condition red. 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That condition red due to a major water main break on westbound Coliseum between Executive Boulevard and Industrial Road. That's just west of Lima Road. And you'll need to find an alternate route that could be closed for half the day while that gets taken care of. Otherwise, lane restrictions on Lafayette Street between Hannah and Paulding and Crescent Avenue closed between Vance and Kenwood for construction. 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I'm Dave Begood. 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

0: 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Jim and Carrie in the morning on what is shaping up to be a beautiful Tuesday. It'll be a little on the windy side, but we're going to get sunshine and a high of 77. Right now, 55.
1: Here are some pet names that many women find cringeworthy or downright annoying.
0: I can't wait to hear this.
1: We'll mention these, and if you are called this by a term of endearment by someone, please let us know if you actually like it, because it's on this list, and that way we can adjust it. These are in no particular order. Pumpkin, it's meant to be endearing, but it feels childish, according to this. Pumpkin. Hey, pumpkin.
0: I get that.
1: Pudding, another food-related name, needs to be disliked. Sexy pants. Hey, sexy pants.
0: I have never heard sexy pants? As a term of endearment.
1: There's got to be somebody who's called sexy pants.
0: At least not by anybody I know or have been around.
1: Hey, sexy pants. Baby cakes. Another one is muffin, another food-related nickname. Muffin. Snookums. Now, that one is feels like 1962.
0: Do people really use these anymore?
1: No, it would be people older than us. I don't think anybody uses that. Sweet cheeks.
0: I think that's funny.
1: You like that?
0: I think it's funny.
1: These are names that women find cringeworthy.
0: Okay.
1: Sweet cheeks. Often seen as overly cutesy and patronizing. But number one on the list is babe. Surprisingly, this common term of endearment tops the list, babe.
0: I'm not a babe person.
1: You're not a babe person?
0: You know what, though? I'm not a terms of endearment person anyway, at all.
1: Well, should we do the names that women find acceptable?
0: Yeah.
1: Number five, darling. Well, there you go, 1962 again.
0: Okay.
1: Does anybody say darling?
0: You do.
1: Okay. Yeah, I do. Don't
0: yeah,
1: I?
0: You do.
1: I do say that.
0: Yep.
1: Number four, love. Hello, love. Number three, lovely. Number two, beautiful. Names women find acceptable. They like to be called beautiful and they like to be called gorgeous. Those are two names. Honey is also on the list.
0: Honey's acceptable.
1: Sexy is on the list. Did you like sexy pants? Do you like sexy?
0: Neither.
1: Precious. Sweetie pie. Lover.
0: Oh, no.
1: You don't like lover?
0: That's right up there with moist. I'm sorry.
1: Oh, man, that is saying something.
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0: 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It's going to be a sunny day today with a high of 77. Wind gusts up to about 20 miles per hour, though. And right now, partly cloudy and 55. And we just wanted to give you this traffic note that Coliseum between Executive Boulevard and Investment Drive has been closed due to a water main break. They're working on that now, and that'll be closed until further notice. A possible shooting was reported just after midnight off Hale Avenue in Fort Wayne. No word at this point on any possible victims. The Trump administration said Monday it's going to pause a $1.8 billion fund created to compensate allies of President Trump following a federal court order. The Justice Department said it disagrees strongly with the ruling but is going to comply. Republican lawmakers have criticized the plan, citing oversight concerns and possible payouts to participants in the January 6th riot. And tennis legend Serena Williams is returning to competitive play at the age of 44. She is going to appear at the HSBC Championships in London next week. She is a 23-time Grand Slam champion. So likely we'll, or hopefully anyway, we'll see her at Wimbledon, U.S. Open, and everything in between. 6:31 Classic Hits 101.7.
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0: Classic Hits 101.7, Jim and Carrie in the morning. 6:42 now. Don't forget that the morning throwback is coming up here in about 10, 15 minutes. Meantime, we're going to have a sunny day today with a high in the mid to upper 70s, and it's 55 now.
1: The sneeze story, people are fascinated by it. The one we've been talking about.
0: Oh, yeah.
1: About this body language expert that studied the way people sneeze and then developed a correlation between how people sneeze and the kind of people that they are.
0: What their personalities are like?
1: Right. The people who don't make any noise when they sneeze or stifle it, they're friendly, relaxed, and they go out of their way to avoid conflict. That is the big thing with them.
0: Mm-hmm.
1: And relationships are the most important thing in their lives. But the big one that everybody's focusing on are the boomers, not the baby boomers. The boomers, as in the people, when they sneeze, they blow the roof off the house.
0: They're very loud.
1: Exactly. And I know you know people like that. Maybe you're one of them. And so that is what people are focusing on this whole report. The people who sneeze and you hear them no matter where you are, either at work or at home. And what I said earlier was that these are the people that you have to be nice to. They're very charismatic. These people who sneeze like that are natural leaders. They're unconventional thinkers. They're inspirational. They value relationships. They're spontaneous. They get along well with new people in their lives. Gee, I want to start sneezing like that now. So I can be popular like that. Hang on a second here. We're even getting calls now.
2: Just calling in about that sneezing. Just want to say that I am the loudest sneezer around. And when he mentioned that we're the kindest, biggest, hardest people around, I believe that is true.
1: Yeah. That you would classify yourself as one of those people.
2: I get told that.
1: Yeah.
2: I'm a leader. I'm a kind-hearted person, but I have the loudest sneeze there is.
1: Do you? So
0: that's pretty cool.
2: Compare the two.
1: Is your sneeze to the point where it scares people when you sneeze?
2: Absolutely.
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6: 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That's due to a major water main break westbound Coliseum between Executive Boulevard and Industrial Road. That break is just west of Lima Road. Could take half the day to resolve, so definitely find an alternate route and avoid the area. Again, that's westbound Coliseum between Executive Boulevard and Industrial Road. Major water main break there. 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

Plus the Kids, 101.7, Jim and Carrie in the morning now. It's time for the morning throwback, a song that you haven't heard maybe in a while. And Mick Jagger said that he plans, and hopefully everybody goes along with it, they plan to do another tour. The current tour, or the one they had planned, apparently kind of fizzled because they couldn't get scheduling right or something. But they're saying that maybe for 2027, they'll go back out on the road. So in honor of that, we pulled a song, a classic hit from the Rolling Stones from 1980, Emotional Rescue on Classic Hits 101.7.

0: Classic Hits 101.7. Our morning throwback today from the Rolling Stones' Emotional Rescue. We talked about the fact that Mick Jagger was hinting at possibly another tour next year. And interestingly enough, this song, Emotional Rescue, was never performed in concert by the Rolling Stones until 2013. Mind you, again, the song came out in 1980, but they didn't start performing this in their concerts until 2013. Emotional Rescue, today's morning throwback.
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The Kits 101.7. It's now 7 o'clock with Jim and Carrie in the morning, and today's going to be another sunny day, high around 77. We should be in the 80s and even upper 80s by the end of this week, but definitely 81 for Wednesday. Right now, we've got a chilly start to the day and 55 degrees. Well, as we've been talking about, Coliseum Boulevard between Investment Drive and Executive Boulevard is closed this morning because of a water main break. Crews are on the scene to fix that as quickly as they can, but that's going to be closed until further notice. The Illinois State Legislature wrapped up its session with no solid plan for keeping the Chicago Bears, leading Indiana lawmakers to believe that we now have a good chance of landing a new Bears stadium. It's been proposed for Hammond, Indiana, or the northwest corner of the state. Well, AI firm Anthropic has confidentially submitted paperwork for an initial public offering with the SEC, which it said gives them the option to go public after the SEC completes its review. Now, that move places Anthropic alongside SpaceX and OpenAI. Both of them are planning public offerings in 2026. It's 7:01, Classic Hits 101.7.

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0: Classic Hits 101.7, Jim and Carrie in the morning at 7:10 now. Look at all this. Oh, beautiful way to start the day. We just got a call from our friend George, said you need a sunglasses advisory, and we sure do. Look at this. Sunny and 77 today. Sun all the way through, well, probably Friday. And right now we've got 55 degrees, and in just a few short minutes, about 10 minutes or so, we're going to tell you the times of day that you can expect to play Count the Music and win the cash with Classic Hits 101.7. 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
3: Still dealing with that major problem spot on Coliseum Boulevard. It's Classic Hits 101.7. 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Only pay for what you need. There's a major water main break on Coliseum Boulevard between Executive Boulevard and Industrial Road. It's just west of the Lima Road intersection, and definitely asked to find an alternate route this morning because that could take several hours to resolve. Otherwise, Main Street closed at Leesburg Road. We have construction on South Anthony as well between Maples and Ferguson Road. Some lane restrictions there. 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

0: Jim and Carrie in the morning at 7:21. We're going to have a sunny day today, about 77 for the high, 55 now, and as promised, it's time to reveal to you the times of the day today that we're going to play Count the Music. So when the cash clock starts ticking, you start counting how many songs we're playing. And then when the clock stops, when the alarm signals to stop, be caller number 10. We're going to pay you $10 for each song played. It's pretty easy way to get some money. So the times today that you will be playing Count the Music are 11 and 4. Okay, got it? Write it down. Put it in your phone. Set your own alarm. 11 and 4 today are the hours in which we will play Count the Music so you can win the cash.
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0: Classic Hits 101.7. Good morning. 7:31 with Jim and Carrie in the morning. And we're going to have lots of sunshine again today. Breezy with a high around 77. And it is 55 degrees right now. And we've been talking about this most of the morning because it's been going on most of the morning. Pretty big water main break on Coliseum Boulevard. So Coliseum is closed between Investment Drive and Executive Boulevard until further notice. You'll definitely want to or have to find an alternate route there. And a possible shooting was reported just after midnight off Hale Avenue in Fort Wayne. No word on any possible victims. A federal appeals court has ruled that the Trump administration's transgender military ban is likely unconstitutional and appears motivated by bias. The 2-1 decision upheld a lower court order stopping the DOD from discharging current service members. And Taylor Swift announced that her original song, I Knew It, I Knew You, for Disney's Toy Story 5, is releasing, the movie is releasing on June 5th. But the track marks Swift's return to country music as well, because she's been inspired by the cowgirl character in Toy Story. So, again, one of my favorite characters there. And finally, Americans are turning down promotions because of job burnout. They say 80% of employees blame their jobs for poor mental health, with nearly 40% quitting because of it. They reveal that workers are declining high-paying promotions and external job offers to avoid added stress and responsibilities. There's a term for this now. It's called job dropping. 7:33 Classic Hits 101.7.
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0: 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Good morning, Jim and Carrie in the morning now at 7:39. In case you missed the forecast, it's going to be a beautiful one again today. Sunny and a little breezy, high 77. It's currently 54 degrees.
1: What is the worst summer job you ever had? Did you ever have a summer job? I forgot to ask.
0: Kind of helping in an at a construction site in their office, filing all day.
1: Oh, God. That just had filing. To be horrible.
0: That's it. Yeah.
1: That's all you did?
0: Yeah.
1: You didn't get to work any of the equipment or anything?
0: Oh,
1: Carrie, go out back and mix this bag
0: beep,
1: of concrete.
0: Beep,
1: yeah.
0: No.
1: I had one before I got into radio, because as you know, the only job I've ever had in my life is doing radio since I was 16.
0: Right.
1: So two summers before that, my grandfather, who was a master craftsman, he was a mason. He would build chimneys and all this stuff. They hired him at Indiana Tech to build some kind of retaining wall or a wall of cinder blocks. So he calls up my mom. He says, listen, I need some help, you know. Get me ready, and I was going to come and pick me up. So here I am with my grandpa.
0: I bet you were loving that.
1: Well, put it this way. When he dropped me off at home, he says after one day, he says to my mom, this one here, he points to me.
0: What?
1: This one here needs to go to college. So I was not cut out for any kind of trade work or anything like that. So anyway, it was a tough job. I mean, you had to mix the concrete and lift the bricks
0: up. Oh, you had to do that?
1: I had to do all that stuff. Yeah. And it was just I only lasted a day. I can't imagine. What are some people saying? What did they have to do?
0: Like John, who was chipping and sealing cracks in the road, the tar and all that. Yeah.
1: Imagine doing that all summer.
0: A lot of it has to do with food, with detasseling corn, picking beans.
1: Oh, the detasseling corn.
0: Yeah. Let's see. Remodeling a Kmart was one of them. And here's one I think a lot of people can relate to. Babysitting. Two. Bratty kids. Her words. Yeah.
1: Mike on our text line says, stripping tobacco in Kentucky.
0: Ooh. Ooh.
1: Stinky and stains your hands. I imagine that would be just a crazy job to have when you're stripping tobacco. It's kind of like detasseling corn, I would imagine, up here.
0: Oh, gosh.
1: So, okay, these are great. Keep them coming. We're going to leave this up on our Facebook page. Let us know what you think.
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8: 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We are at condition red. That's due to a water main break that's affecting westbound Coliseum. Both directions closed between Executive Boulevard and Investment Drive. The break is near Harris Road. You are asked to find an alternate route as this will take several hours more to resolve. Otherwise, we have lane restrictions on Stillhorn Road between Maplecrest and Reed, and lane restrictions on Lafayette between Hannah and Paulding. 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

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Would you look at this? We've got tickets, pair of tickets to 38 Special and Kansas coming to the Folinger Theater July 10th. What a show that will be, and you could be going. So let's take caller number 8 at 426-5343. Caller number 8, 426-5343. 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

0: Good morning, Classic Hits. Who's this?
1: This is Dan. I'm caller number 8.
0: Yeah. Are you
1: excited? Well, that's amazing. That's awesome.
0: Are you ready to play?
1: I think I am.
0: Okay, good, because we're going to give you some clues here down the phone line. And all you need to do, Dan, is tell us the year that you hear. Are you ready?
1: Yep, I'm ready if you are.
0: Here we go.
2: I love you. You love me.
3: Certainly, I agree with what President Yeltsin said, that there is no animosity. The Cold War days are over.
4: All we have is tonight and tomorrow, and I'm gone. God, I haven't used that line since World War II.
5: Bismillah, no, we will not let you go.
6: Let him go.
5: Bismillah,
6: we will not let you go.
5: Let him go.
0: Interesting set of clues there. What do you think? What year did you just hear?
1: You had to play Barney, didn't you? Anyway, it's either 91 or 92. I know that, so it's a coin flip. I'll go with 91.
7: 1992.
1: I knew it.
0: Yeah, oh, you want to flip that coin again?
1: Yeah, no thanks.
0: Oh, man. Well, try again tomorrow because we'll play at the same time, okay?
1: Sounds good. Thanks a lot.
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0: 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Jim and Carrie in the morning now at 8 o'clock. And today is going to be another bright, sunny, pretty mild day. Temperatures only in the mid to upper 70s. It is going to be a little windy, though, and we'll have a high, again, around 77. 58 is where we're at right now. And if you haven't heard, and you're traveling in the area of Coliseum Boulevard, just west of Lima, be prepared to take an alternate route because Coliseum has been closed between Investment Drive and Executive Boulevard because of a big water main break that they've been trying to fix since early this morning. That'll be closed until further notice. And the Illinois State Legislature wrapped up its session with no real solid plan for keeping the Chicago Bears, leading Indiana lawmakers to believe that maybe we do stand a good chance of landing a Bears stadium. It's been proposed for the northwest corner of the state, or Hammond, Indiana. And President Trump said Monday that negotiations with Iran are continuing at a rapid pace, even though Iran said they would be suspending talks because of fighting between Israel and Hezbollah. Iran's Revolutionary Guard has warned that they might enlist new fronts, and that is their term, new fronts in the contract. President Trump, however, in the conflict, rather, President Trump said that all shooting between Israel and Hezbollah will stop. And a new study found 20% of millennial and Gen Z parents admit to spanking their children, while 45% of Gen Z or Gen X parents use physical discipline. Among those surveyed, 15% believe spanking is necessary for proper child rearing, even though, as we mentioned, there are doctors who warn against physical punishment. 69 countries, this was interesting, 69 countries have banned all physical punishment of children, but spanking remains legal in all 50 United States. It's 8:02, Classic Hits 101.7.
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3: 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We are in condition red. Westbound Coliseum Boulevard closed in both directions between Executive Boulevard and Investment Road. There's a water main break there near Harris Road. So expect delays and find an alternate route. That should take several more hours to wrap up. Checking our maps, not seeing any other major problems. 24, 33, 30, all in good shape. So is I-69. But do watch for construction slowdowns on 469 between US 24 and Wheelock Road. 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

0: 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Good morning. It's 8:20. Jim and Carrie in the morning on a sunny day with a high of 77, currently 58.
1: So yesterday we were talking around this time of the morning on our Facebook page. Does anyone have any regrets about buying a boat or a pool? Remember our question of the day? And some people had chimed in, but somebody called to...
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1: Monthly payment. And she points right at that number. It looks at me and says, we can do that.
2: Ah, there you go. We can do it. That's right.
1: So she wanted the Bayliner, and she got the Bayliner. And, I mean, I'm tickled. It's nice, but you end up paying 6 months. You're making a payment while it's in storage, and you're paying for storage. You're paying for winterization, summerization. Oh, my goodness.
2: Do they clean it for you? Because my neighbor used to have a boat.
1: Acid wash the hull.
2: Okay.
1: Inside, clean the carpet, acid wash. I mean, every year we get it back and it looks brand new.
2: Yeah.
1: And a Bayliner, he says, in 20 years, he said, this will still be worth half of what you paid for if you take care of it.
2: If you don't mind me asking, what's it cost to store that, to do all of what you just said they do every year? Is it like 1 feet of storage, clean it and everything?
1: Your average summer in is about $1,500.
2: Yeah.
1: And winterization and out for storage is another $1,500. So there's $3,000 a year just in storage and maintenance.
2: Do you need insurance too?
1: Oh, yes. You need boat insurance.
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0: Classic Hits 101.7, Jim and Carrie in the morning now. It's 8:30 and ahead this afternoon, we're going to have kind of a breezy day. Lots of sunshine and a high around 77, currently 58 degrees. And if you are just now heading out and you're going to be heading westbound on Coliseum Boulevard, a traffic note this morning, there's been a water main break and crews are still on the scene and have closed off Coliseum Boulevard between Executive Boulevard and Investment Drive. That's in the Lima Road, just west of the Lima Road area. So if that's part of your travel route, you'll need to take an alternate route. And a shooting was reported just after midnight off Hale Avenue here in Fort Wayne. One person was said to be in critical but stable condition, and anyone with information about a possible suspect should call Crime Stoppers. They can use the P3 Tips app for an anonymous tip, or you can call the Fort Wayne Police Department. The Trump administration said Monday it's going to pause a $1.8 billion fund created to compensate allies of President Trump following a federal court order. The Justice Department stated that it, quote, disagrees strongly with the ruling, but is going to comply. Republican lawmakers have criticized the plan, citing oversight concerns and possible payouts to participants in the January 6th riot. It's 8:31. Classic Hits 101.7.
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0: Classic Hits 101.7. We're going to have a sunny day today, a little bit breezy and a high of 77. And yeah, we have a few clouds, high clouds, but look at all that sunshine coming in the windows now and 58 degrees.
1: We're talking about how do you drive an undrivable car? These are probably cars, maybe some of your first cars. For example, somebody here said that they had to tap on the starter with a hammer. They had to carry a hammer around
0: right.
1: because the car wouldn't occasionally not start. Other people had, overheating problems.
0: Mm-hmm.
1: So they would have to run the heater in the summer to blow the cold air out.
0: That included you.
1: That included me. I understand that. So we're taking stories like that of things that you had go wrong with your first car. 426-5343. Thank you for waiting. What about you?
2: I had a car that we nicknamed the Death Trap.
1: Oh.
2: Because my driver's side window would not roll down and the door wouldn't open from the inside.
0: Oh, boy.
2: Then my passenger's side door did not open from the inside, but the window would roll down. So every time we needed to get out of the car, my friend would have to roll her window down, open the door from the outside, and then come around and let me out.
0: Oh. I'm getting a little claustrophobic just listening to this, you know?
2: It was not fun, but kind of fun.
1: Now it's fun, right? Now looking back, you're like, I'd like to do that again.
2: Yeah, not really.
1: All right, we'll put you down. Thank you.
2: Yeah, thank you.
1: You too. All right. Hi, 101.7. Good morning.
3: Good morning.
1: So what happened to you?
3: Well, I had a 1980 Chevy Chevette.
1: Oh, geez.
3: With a stick. And we were on our way down to Tennessee for spring break, and we were having problems with the alternator. So we went up to a gas station and found out that it was loose. So he said, I'm going to push you, and we're going to get you back in first gear, and you're going to get out of here, and don't stop till you get there.
0: Oh, gosh.
1: So you had, because you didn't have anything charging your battery. You were not to stop until you got to your destination.
3: Yeah, I was in the middle of Kentucky when that happened.
0: Oh, man.
3: Yeah. So when I got there, my friend's dad jerry-rigged it up, and we got all the way back home, and then my dad took care of it.
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8: 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Condition red continues. That's from this major water main break. Coliseum Boulevard shut down. That's between Executive Boulevard and Investment Road. The break is near Harris Road, so west of Sherman. Otherwise, lane restrictions on Lafayette Street between Hannah and Paulding and Crescent Avenue closed from Vance to Kenwood. 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I'm Dave Begood. That's 101 Traffic on Classic Hits 101.7.
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0: 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Good morning. It's now 8:56 with Jim and Carrie in the morning. And coming up two times today, not once, but twice, we're going to have you count the music and hopefully win the cash. When you hear the cash clock start, start counting the songs we play. When it stops, be caller 10. Tell us the amount of songs you just heard, and we'll pay you $10 per song. And again, we're going to do that two times today with Classic Hits 101.7.
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0: they found Shaquelle Renzip here dead from apparent gunshot wounds. 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
2: 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And, John, it sounds like you wrote all of them. I'm gonna read some of these to you. Comment number one. This is from the general public. This is why traffic here sucks. We need to... It used to take me 10 minutes to get to work. Now it takes 25 minutes. That's like coming out of your mouth.
3: So you're telling me there's a lot more isolationists out there than just me?
2: I think so. What has happened to people?
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0: 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How many songs do you think you heard between the time the clock started and stopped?
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Tennis superstar Serena Williams is apparently returning to competition at the age of 44. Her first stop, the HSBC Championships in London, coming up next week.

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Well, the stage has been set, as they say. The San Antonio Spurs and the New York Knicks will meet tomorrow night in game number one of the NBA championship. And I do believe that game is in San Antonio.

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Well, according to this survey, people would want a bathroom in every bedroom.

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We'll tell you more about that coming up in a little bit. 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

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Count the Music is when we pay you $10 for every song we play while the cash clock is running. Now, I can't tell you exactly when we're going to play, but I will say this. It'll happen before 6 o'clock.

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Journey will be in town at the Coliseum 2 weeks from tonight. And this is your lucky week to win tickets. 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
1: 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Left lanes closed from Illinois Road to 469, 7 minutes. State Road 930 is closed both ways between Harris Road and Newaygo Road due to a broken water main. 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I'm Tom Beck with 101 Traffic on Classic Hits 101.7.
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1: This is Amar Abbas along with First Alert meteorologist Michael Morinelli in the 21 Alive newsroom with this news and weather update. Fort Wayne police say multiple people were hurt after a chain reaction crash sent vehicles into a laundromat. Authorities say the crash happened around 1 p.m. at the Laundry Express building off West Jefferson Boulevard across from Sweet Cars. Police say the driver of a semi-truck lost control, hit three parked cars, and one of those vehicles was pushed completely into the building. First responders had to pull the semi-driver from the truck. Six people, including the truck driver, were injured. Police say everyone is expected to be okay. Google wants to fight mosquitoes with more mosquitoes. The company is seeking federal approval to release up to 32 million non-biting males in Florida and California. The insects carry a natural bacterium that prevents them from reproducing with wild females, shrinking the disease-carrying population over time. The EPA is reviewing the request. And now Michael has your forecast.
2: We're in for a very nice evening with temperatures staying into the mid to upper 70s under mostly sunny skies. That sunshine will continue into the day tomorrow as high pressure remains in control and highs warm up into the 80s.
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0: 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It's time to count the music. Just keep track of how many songs we play because we're about to pay out $10 for every song we play. 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
1: You heard it. 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

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I recently read that over 5,200 dog bites occurred on postal workers last year. I don't know that they were probably actual love bites if you've ever been bitten by a dog. Some of those can be kind of nasty. But we'll break out Def Leppard just the same on Classic Hits 101.7.

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1: This is Classic Hits 101.7 traffic update is sponsored by Aleve. State Road 930 is closed both ways between Harris Road and Nuevo Road with a broken water main from 69 to Clinton Street, 5 minutes. Stop and go traffic on Lincoln Highway northbound between O'Day Road and Grismer Road. When traffic slows you down, pain can make the ride feel even longer. With just one pill, Aleve provides up to 12 hours of pain relief so you can put pain in the rear view. 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

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He is expected to be on the cover of the game.

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Today is National Leave Work Early Day. I know I'm a little bit late on this, but hey, you can still sneak out 20 minutes early. 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
1: 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State Road 930 is closed both ways between Harris Road and Nuevo Road with a broken water main. Lima Road southbound from DuPont Road to Clinton Street, 8 minutes, a 3-minute delay. Stop and go on Lincoln Highway northbound between O'Day Road and Grismer Road. 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
1: This is Amar Abbas along with First Alert meteorologist Michael Morinelli in the 21 Alive newsroom with this news and weather update. Fort Wayne police say multiple people were hurt after a chain reaction crash sent vehicles into a laundromat. Authorities say the crash happened around 1 p.m. at the Laundry Express building off West Jefferson Boulevard across from Sweet Cars. Police say the driver of a semi-truck lost control, hit three parked cars, and one of those vehicles was pushed completely into the building. First responders had to pull the semi-driver from the truck. Six people, including the truck driver, were injured. Police say everyone is expected to be okay. Google wants to fight mosquitoes with more mosquitoes. The company is seeking federal approval to release up to 32 million non-biting males in Florida and California. The insects carry a natural bacterium that prevents them from reproducing with wild females, shrinking the disease-carrying population over time. The EPA is reviewing the request. And now Michael has your forecast.
2: We're in for a very nice evening with temperatures staying into the mid to upper 70s under mostly sunny skies. That sunshine will continue into the day tomorrow as high pressure remains in control and highs warm up into the 80s.
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Classy Hits, 101.7, sunshine, 77 degrees. We just want to play five great upbeat songs for the cruise home. 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

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But we're breaking out 5 great upbeat songs that you can crank for the ride home. And we're up to song number 1. It's Tom Cochran on Classic Hits 101.7. It looks like a river that you travel on when there's one day.

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2: 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State Road 930 is closed both ways between Harris Road and Nuevo Road with a broken water main. 69 to Clinton Street, 6 minutes. Choose one of Wendy's new Biggie Deals. 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
14: 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US 30 to 69, 14 minutes, 4 minute delay. 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
0: I'm Tony DeReno, and this time on Thursday night, we make the plans for you. One more time for Earth, Wind & Fire and Lionel Richie. 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
0: They struck a chord with, I think, every woman in America with that song, where they look at the calendar when September 21st is coming around, and they're like, we got to do something fun tonight for this one, huh?
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0: Yeah. Well, we're going to party like it is September 21st. With tickets for you as well. Thursday night, Earth, Wind & Fire, Lionel Richie. Make sure you're back. And we'll keep the throwbacks going tonight, too. 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

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I'm Tony Lorino. 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
1: So have you seen the Stranger Things cartoon yet? 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Yeah, one from the Stranger Things sound.

0: two iconic acts. One amazing night. And you're there for it all. 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

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I'm Tony the Reno. 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